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I found those pictures on my phone, 5 hours so long. 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
5: 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Have a drink, clink, found a Bud Light. 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
1: Good morning. A homicide prompted an emergency alert ready warning for the LC Booktook First Nation early Tuesday morning. New Brunswick RCMP responded to a report of a shooting outside a residence on Ballpark Street just before 2 a.m. Officers found a man deceased at the scene, and the Major Crime Unit has determined the death was homicide. The incident prompted an emergency alert while police looked for the suspect. While no arrests have been announced, RCMP determined there was no longer a threat to the general public, and the alert was canceled just after 6 a.m. yesterday. Residents of LC Booktook had been told to expect an increased police presence in the community, and anyone with information is asked to contact RCMP or 911. New Brunswick is applauding $269 million in federal investment to strengthen the province's electricity system. The funding includes a $219 million loan from the Canada Infrastructure Bank for planning and site development at the MacDaquac Generating Station. The project aims to extend the life of the province's largest hydroelectric facility for another 40 years. MacDaquac currently supplies 30% of New Brunswick's legislated renewable energy requirements. The remaining $50 million is coming from Natural Resources Canada and will be used to upgrade aging equipment at the Salisbury Terminal, a key high-voltage transmission site. Premier Susan Holt says the investments will help deliver reliable, affordable, and clean electricity while preparing the provincial grid for growing demand. Moncton's mayor says public safety and managed growth remain top priorities in the city. Sean Crossman told Brunswick News public safety is the number one concern for council and relates to issues with the homeless, illegal drugs, property crime, and violent crimes against people along with vehicle traffic. Police say Moncton is a hub city, not only for transportation, but also for drugs and human trafficking. Crossman said the city's costs of public safety have doubled since 2020. The cost of RCMP services for Moncton alone are over $45 million and expected to rise in 2027. He says Moncton's growing demographics, along with opportunities for education, jobs, and housing, continue to drive population growth and new business opportunities. Over to sports and Major League Baseball, the Tampa Bay Rays beat the Cleveland Guardians 3-1 to take Game 2 of the ALCS last night. That series now tied at one game apiece. A busy night in the NHL with all 32 teams in action. The Canadians beat Buffalo in a shootout, the Bruins down the Sharks 6-3, and the Maple Leafs lost to the Mammoth by a score of 4-3. Now you're up to date. I'm Jen Nicholson.
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4: This rain's expected to end this afternoon, then cloudy with a 30% chance of showers. We're expecting around 10 to 15 millimeters of rain today and a high of 11. Cloudy with a 30% chance of showers early this evening and a drop as low as 5 overnight, then clearing tomorrow with a high of 11.

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0: Today's best music, K94.5 Preston Pablo, Cause I Do. Good morning, it's the K-Rise. Amir Armstrong halfway through the work week already. You know, we're looking at rain, a high of 11 throughout the day, low of plus 5 overnight. A sun cloud mix tomorrow with a high of 11. Some clouds for Friday with a high of 8. Hey, with colder weather around, maybe you're gearing up for winter. If you're looking to see a community outdoor skating rink in your area of Moncton, the deadline was this past weekend, but the sign-up page is still on their website. That's through moncton.ca. You can apply for your area to be a part of this year's community outdoor skating rink program. Pretty cool that they bring the outdoor skating fun to you. By the way, seniors ride the bus free today. New Brunswick is reinvesting in renewable energy. We've got some things to know to start your day at 6:20 on the K-Rise.
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1: Today's best music, K94.5, Tyler Shaw, Run to You. It's 11 degrees. I'm Aaron Armstrong. We got some things to know to start your day. First off, it's Wednesday. Seniors ride the bus for free each Wednesday with Kodiak Transpo. If you're wondering about estate planning, maybe leaving a legacy behind, not an easy subject for someone new to that world. The Friends of the Moncton Hospital are hosting a free estate planning seminar to talk about wills, powers of attorney, tax rules and benefits, charitable giving options. That's scheduled for October 29th. It'll be held in Riverview. Details can be found on the Friends of the Moncton Hospital Foundation Facebook page. New Brunswick's largest renewable energy asset, that's soon to be seeing new life breathed into it through federal funding to help strengthen the province's clean energy future. Over $200 million is going to be allocated to supporting extending the life and output quality. They'll also be sending an additional $50 million closer to home for the Salisbury Terminal Statcom project. That's a huge grid modernization over at the Salisbury substation. Work on that is projected to begin spring of next year and continue through for a couple of years. Gee, with all our taxpayer dollars going by way of power, hopefully that means we're not going to be seeing any rate increases, right? Right? Right? On the way, they're matching Taylor Swift's energy. They're adding a 12th show to their Canadian stop. You can find out who it is at 6:40 on the K-Dish.
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Today's best music, K94.5 Cat's Eye with Animal. It's the K-Rise after yesterday's 16 games in one night. Today's looking a little lighter. Just two NHL games in the mix. The Canadiens versus the Capitals at 8:30 and the Stars versus Avalanche at 9:30 tonight.

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1: Good morning. RCMP in Eastern New Brunswick are searching for a suspect after a man was found dead in Elsie Booktook First Nation early Tuesday. Police say officers discovered the body after receiving a report that a man had been shot outside a residence on Ballpark Street shortly before 2 a.m. The Mounties have confirmed they are investigating the case as a homicide. At around 2 a.m. Tuesday, an emergency alert message urged residents to lock their doors as police searched for a man described as armed and dangerous. RCMP sent another alert around 6 a.m., advising residents they could leave their homes and resume normal activities, adding there was no longer a threat to the community. The Elsie Booktook First Nation, one of New Brunswick's largest First Nations, said on social media that added security would patrol the community overnight. The post also asks community members to observe a voluntary curfew until further notice. New Brunswick Power has confirmed they've been approached by 10 different proposed data center projects in the province. Executives with the utility revealed the high interest in setting up data centers here before a legislative public accounts committee on Friday. Officials later confirmed to Brunswick News that if all 10 projects were to happen, they would demand up to 900 megawatts of energy, roughly a quarter of all the power the utility currently generates. However, NB Power says that's unlikely, as some of the projects are also likely filing similar applications for grid connections in other provinces and other jurisdictions. Executives did tell the committees on Friday that there are benefits to having large customers like data centers, especially those with the ability to concentrate more of their demand during non-peak hours. Current NB Power forecasts do not include potential demand from data centers, and the utility says adding them to the grid must be carefully managed. And the federal government is investing nearly $40 million to help Atlantic Canadian businesses adopt artificial intelligence. Minister Sean Fraser announced the funding Monday in Moncton through the Atlantic Canada Opportunities Agency. The money comes from the Regional Artificial Intelligence Initiative, part of Canada's National AI Strategy. ACOA says businesses can use the funding to manage inventory, spot problems on production lines, or bring new AI technologies to market. The investment responds to a recent Atlantic Economic Panel report calling for more AI adoption. The call for proposals closes November 20th. Over to sports and Major League Baseball, the Tampa Bay Rays beat the Cleveland Guardians 3-1 to take Game 2 of the ALCS last night. That series now tied at one game apiece. A busy night in the NHL with all 32 teams in action. The Canadians beat Buffalo in a shootout, the Bruins down the Sharks 6-3, and the Maple Leafs lost to the Mammoth by a score of 4-3. Now you're up to date. I'm Jen Nicholson.
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3: This rain's expected to end this afternoon, then cloudy with a 30% chance of showers. We're expecting around 10 to 15 millimeters of rain today and a high of 11. Cloudy with a 30% chance of showers early this evening and a drop as low as 5 overnight, then clearing tomorrow with a high of 11. The Late Bus Report is brought to you by Once Upon a Child in Moncton. We've got some late buses this morning. Buses 126, 374, and 606 are all late by 45 minutes. Bus 28 is running late by an hour and 15 minutes.
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Today's best music, K94.5, Charlotte Cowden, and The Way We Touch. Good morning. It's the K-Rise. Aaron Armstrong with you. 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Ivan's Camera is bringing back Atlanta, Canada's largest photo expo. 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
3: Good morning. A homicide prompted an emergency alert ready warning for the Elsie Booktook First Nation early Tuesday morning. New Brunswick RCMP responded to a report of a shooting outside a residence on Ballpark Street just before 2 a.m. Officers found a man deceased at the scene, and the Major Crime Unit has determined the death was homicide. The incident prompted an emergency alert while police looked for the suspect. While no arrests have been announced, RCMP determined there was no longer a threat to the general public, and the alert was canceled just after 6 a.m. yesterday. Residents of Elsie Booktook had been told to expect an increased police presence in the community, and anyone with information is asked to contact RCMP or 911. New Brunswick is applauding $269 million in federal investment to strengthen the province's electricity system. The funding includes a $219 million loan from the Canada Infrastructure Bank for planning and site development at the MacDaquac Generating Station. The project aims to extend the life of the province's largest hydroelectric facility for another 40 years. MacDaquac currently supplies 30% of New Brunswick's legislated renewable energy requirements. The remaining $50 million is coming from Natural Resources Canada and will be used to upgrade aging equipment at the Salisbury Terminal, a key high-voltage transmission site. Premier Susan Holt says the investments will help deliver reliable, affordable, and clean electricity while preparing the provincial grid for growing demand. Moncton's mayor says public safety and managed growth remain top priorities in the city. Sean Crossman told Brunswick News public safety is the number one concern for council and relates to issues with the homeless, illegal drugs, property crime, and violent crimes against people along with vehicle traffic. Police say Moncton is a hub city, not only for transportation, but also for drugs and human trafficking. Crossman said the city's costs of public safety have doubled since 2020. The cost of RCMP services for Moncton alone are over $45 million and expected to rise in 2027. He says Moncton's growing demographics, along with opportunities for education, jobs, and housing, continue to drive population growth and new business opportunities. Over to sports and Major League Baseball, the Tampa Bay Rays beat the Cleveland Guardians 3-1 to take Game 2 of the ALCS last night. That series now tied at one game apiece. A busy night in the NHL with all 32 teams in action. The Canadiens beat Buffalo in a shootout, the Bruins down the Sharks 6-3, and the Maple Leafs lost to the Mammoth by a score of 4-3. Now you're up to date. I'm Jen Nicholson.
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8: This rain's expected to end this afternoon, then cloudy with a 30% chance of showers. We're expecting around 10 to 15 millimeters of rain today and a high of 11. Cloudy with a 30% chance of showers early this evening and a drop as low as 5 overnight, then clearing tomorrow with a high of 11. The Late Bus Report is brought to you by Once Upon a Child in Moncton. We've got some late buses this morning. Buses 126, 374, and 606 are all late by 45 minutes. Bus 28 is running late by an hour and 15 minutes.
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0: Today's best music, K94.5, Sabrina Carpenter and Espresso. It's the K-Rise. Good morning. Aaron Armstrong with you, Hive 11 this afternoon. You know, I read about a contest the other day. It got me thinking of one of those old urban legends we heard over the years that it turned out to be true. The inventor of Pringles had his ashes buried in a Pringles can. Not so much an urban legend. Pringles inventor Fred Bauer, he died in 2008 at the age of 89. He had his ashes buried in a Pringles can per request. Honestly, it's pretty genius and a heck of a lot cheaper than spending thousands on an urn. Maybe not as pretty as a container, but for some, you know, looks ain't everything after death. Over in the States, there's a contest right now. Pringles themselves is allowing people to enter for a chance of winning not only a special Pringles urn that you need to sign a waiver for to sign up and be buried in when it comes time. They're also giving not only a lifetime's supply of Pringles, but what they're calling an after-lifetime supply of Pringles. 52 cans of Pringles per year for the next 200 years to whoever wins this. And their own limited edition special Pringles urn to be buried in. This is a U.S. only contest, right? It got me thinking, what's the most maritime product you can think of to be buried in? Maybe it's a sealed lobster claw or a jar of Little Chemegui oysters. I don't know, in with a bag of Cover Bridge potato chips. Weird seasoning for that flavor, though. Make sure you write, do not eat on those bags. My money, though, is on a tin of Ganong Brothers chicken bones. Why not?
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0: Today's best music, K94.5, Martin Garrix and Ed Sheeran. That's Repeated. Good morning. It's the K-Rise. Aaron Armstrong with you. 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
1: Good morning. RCMP in eastern New Brunswick are searching for a suspect after a man was found dead in Elsiebuktook First Nation early Tuesday. Police say officers discovered the body after receiving a report that a man had been shot outside a residence on Ballpark Street shortly before 2 a.m. The Mounties have confirmed they are investigating the case as a homicide. At around 2 a.m. Tuesday, an emergency alert message urged residents to lock their doors as police searched for a man described as armed and dangerous. RCMP sent another alert around 6 a.m., advising residents they could leave their homes and resume normal activities, adding there was no longer a threat to the community. The Elsiebuktook First Nation, one of New Brunswick's largest First Nations, said on social media that added security would patrol the community overnight. The post also asks community members to observe a voluntary curfew until further notice. New Brunswick Power has confirmed they've been approached by 10 different proposed data center projects in the province. Executives with the utility revealed the high interest in setting up data centers here before a legislative public accounts committee on Friday. Officials later confirmed to Brunswick News that if all 10 projects were to happen, they would demand up to 900 megawatts of energy, roughly a quarter of all the power the utility currently generates. However, NB Power says that's unlikely.

0: as some of the projects are also likely filing similar applications for grid connections in other provinces and other jurisdictions. Executives did tell the committees on Friday that there are benefits to having large customers like data centers, especially those with the ability to concentrate more of their demand during non-peak hours. Current NB Power forecasts do not include potential demand from data centers, and the utility says adding them to the grid must be carefully managed. And the federal government is investing nearly $40 million to help Atlantic Canadian businesses adopt artificial intelligence. Minister Sean Fraser announced the funding Monday in Moncton through the Atlantic Canada Opportunities Agency. The money comes from the Regional Artificial Intelligence Initiative, part of Canada's National AI Strategy. ACOA says businesses can use the funding to manage inventory, spot problems on production lines, or bring new AI technologies to market. The investment responds to a recent Atlantic Economic Panel report calling for more AI adoption. The call for proposals closes November 20th. Over to sports and Major League Baseball, the Tampa Bay Rays beat the Cleveland Guardians 3-1 to take Game 2 of the ALCS last night. That series now tied at one game apiece. A busy night in the NHL with all 32 teams in action. The Canadiens beat Buffalo in a shootout, the Bruins down the Sharks 6-3, and the Maple Leafs lost to the Mammoth by a score of 4-3. Now you're up to date. I'm Jen Nicholson.
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5: This rain's expected to end this afternoon, then cloudy with a 30% chance of showers. We're expecting around 10 to 15 millimeters of rain today and a high of 11. Cloudy with a 30% chance of showers early this evening and a drop as low as 5 overnight, then clearing tomorrow with a high of 11.
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You're going to need it.

0: What you looking for?
1: Today's best music, K94.5 Teddy. I hope. Good morning. It's the K-Rise. Welcome. I'm Aaron Armstrong. Thanks for joining us. 11 degrees going to be our high this afternoon. Compared to 10 years ago, what are your thoughts of Canada's reputation internationally? That was our question up on our K94.5 Vogue Optical web poll yesterday. The number one answer went to it's a bit better at 50% of the vote, 25% tied for second between it hasn't changed and it's a lot worse. Let us know your thoughts for today. How confident are you about getting a timely ambulance if needed? Your responses that can be checked are not confident at all, somewhat confident, or very confident. I can tell you ambulancenb.ca, Medivie Health Services, they actually have a response time standard. And the standard for urban 911 emergency response time is 9 minutes or less 90% of the time. That's for an emergency response. Rural, that number extends significantly to 22 minutes or less 90% of the time. That said, do you think that that's sufficient? Are you, in the events of an emergency, are you confident about being able to get a timely ambulance? We want your thoughts at k945.ca.
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1: 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Moody Blues frontman Justin Hayward is 80. Tank Girls, Lori Petty, 63. And Steve Coogan is 61. 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
1: Good morning. A homicide prompted an emergency alert ready warning for the LC Booktook First Nation early Tuesday morning. New Brunswick RCMP responded to a report of a shooting outside a residence on Ballpark Street just before 2 a.m. Officers found a man deceased at the scene, and the Major Crime Unit has determined the death was homicide. The incident prompted an emergency alert while police looked for the suspect. While no arrests have been announced, RCMP determined there was no longer a threat to the general public, and the alert was canceled just after 6 a.m. yesterday. Residents of LC Booktook had been told to expect an increased police presence in the community, and anyone with information is asked to contact RCMP or 911. New Brunswick is applauding $269 million in federal investment to strengthen the province's electricity system. The funding includes a $219 million loan from the Canada Infrastructure Bank for planning and site development at the MacDaquac Generating Station. The project aims to extend the life of the province's largest hydroelectric facility for another 40 years. MacDaquac currently supplies 30% of New Brunswick's legislated renewable energy requirements. The remaining $50 million is coming from Natural Resources Canada and will be used to upgrade aging equipment at the Salisbury Terminal, a key high-voltage transmission site. Premier Susan Holt says the investments will help deliver reliable, affordable, and clean electricity while preparing the provincial grid for growing demand. Moncton's mayor says public safety and managed growth remain top priorities in the city. Sean Crossman told Brunswick News public safety is the number one concern for council and relates to issues with the homeless, illegal drugs, property crime, and violent crimes against people along with vehicle traffic. Police say Moncton is a hub city, not only for transportation, but also for drugs and human trafficking. Crossman said the city's costs of public safety have doubled since 2020. The cost of RCMP services for Moncton alone are over $45 million and expected to rise in 2027. He says Moncton's growing demographics, along with opportunities for education, jobs, and housing, continue to drive population growth and new business opportunities. Over to sports and Major League Baseball, the Tampa Bay Rays beat the Cleveland Guardians 3-1 to take Game 2 of the ALCS last night. That series now tied at one game apiece. A busy night in the NHL with all 32 teams in action. The Canadiens beat Buffalo in a shootout, the Bruins down the Sharks 6-3, and the Maple Leafs lost to the Mammoth by a score of 4-3. Now you're up to date. I'm Jen Nicholson.
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3: This rain's expected to end this afternoon, then cloudy with a 30% chance of showers. We're expecting around 10 to 15 millimeters of rain today and a high of 11. Cloudy with a 30% chance of showers early this evening and a drop as low as 5 overnight, then clearing tomorrow with a high of 11.

0: today's best music, K94.5, Bruno Mars, I Just Might. It's the K-Rise. Aaron Armstrong with you. 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

0: today's best music, K94.5 Lolo the Punisher. It's the K-Rise. We're talking age-old adages, old winter folklore sayings that you were told could measure how good or how bad the upcoming winter could be. Lee's Ann says, how high up the wasps or hornets build their nests is something that her family has always gone by. Same with Eric and Susan. And Lynn also says it's the height of the hornet's nest. Joe, this one's new for me. How loaded the fruit trees are. If they're full like they are right now in Nova Scotia, it's going to be a hard winter. Hey, as long as it's Nova Scotia, I'm happy right here in New Brunswick. Ed says one that I've never heard before. How thick the onion skins are tells how cold it'll be. Lynn says lots of red leaves means lots of snow. Lots of yellow means lots of cold. I'm kind of scared to look at the leaves now because I think there's more red than yellow out there. I would rather take a little extra snow and less fierce cold. Whatever's going to keep our power bill a little lower, right? Linda says, my grandmother used to say if there's a lot of husk on the corn, it meant a lot of snow. And Andrew says, if spiders have their web nests up high, there's going to be lots of snow. Keep it up on our K94.5 Facebook.
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1: Good morning. Our CMP in Eastern New Brunswick are searching for a suspect after a man was found dead in Elsiebuktook First Nation early Tuesday. Police say officers discovered the body after receiving a report that a man had been shot outside a residence on Ballpark Street shortly before 2 a.m. The Mounties have confirmed they are investigating the case as a homicide. At around 2 a.m. Tuesday, an emergency alert message urged residents to lock their doors as police searched for a man described as armed and dangerous. RCMP sent another alert around 6.

0: a.m., advising residents they could leave their homes and resume normal activities, adding there was no longer a threat to the community. The Elsiebook Took First Nation, one of New Brunswick's largest First Nations, said on social media that added security would patrol the community overnight. The post also asks community members to observe a voluntary curfew until further notice. New Brunswick Power has confirmed they've been approached by 10 different proposed data center projects in the province. Executives with the utility revealed the high interest in setting up data centers here before a legislative public accounts committee on Friday. Officials later confirmed to Brunswick News that if all 10 projects were to happen, they would demand up to 900 megawatts of energy, roughly a quarter of all the power the utility currently generates. However, NB Power says that's unlikely, as some of the projects are also likely filing similar applications for grid connections in other provinces and other jurisdictions. Executives did tell the committees on Friday that there are benefits to having large customers like data centers, especially those with the ability to concentrate more of their demand during non-peak hours. Current NB Power forecasts do not include potential demand from data centers, and the utility says adding them to the grid must be carefully managed. And the federal government is investing nearly $40 million to help Atlantic Canadian businesses adopt artificial intelligence. Minister Sean Fraser announced the funding Monday in Moncton through the Atlantic Canada Opportunities Agency. The money comes from the Regional Artificial Intelligence Initiative, part of Canada's National AI Strategy. ACOA says businesses can use the funding to manage inventory, spot problems on production lines, or bring new AI technologies to market. The investment responds to a recent Atlantic Economic Panel report calling for more AI adoption. The call for proposals closes November 20th. Over to sports and Major League Baseball, the Tampa Bay Rays beat the Cleveland Guardians 3-1 to take Game 2 of the ALCS last night. That series now tied at one game apiece. A busy night in the NHL with all 32 teams in action. The Canadiens beat Buffalo in a shootout, the Bruins down the Sharks 6-3, and the Maple Leafs lost to the Mammoth by a score of 4-3. Now you're up to date. I'm Jen Nicholson.
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2: This rain's expected to end this afternoon, then cloudy with a 30% chance of showers. We're expecting around 10 to 15 millimeters of rain today and a high of 11. Cloudy with a 30% chance of showers early this evening, going to drop as low as 5 overnight, then clearing tomorrow with a high of 11.

0: Today's best music, K94.5. That's The Weeknd, Dancing in the Flames. It's the K-Rise. Aaron Armstrong with you. And after yesterday's 16 games, today's looking a little lighter at the NHL with just two games in the mix today. The Canadiens versus the Capitals at 8:30 and Stars versus Avalanche for 9:30 p.m.
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0: Backstreet's back this February in Toronto, and no, they're not just there for a show or two. It was originally a four-night run scheduled for Toronto's Rogers Centre, but that felt incomplete. Now they're heeding the call and matching the same number of shows as Taylor Swift's Toronto stint. Now they've quit playing games. Six shows are now scheduled, and as long as you love them, maybe they'll break Swiftie numbers and go for show number seven. Hey, if you want it that way, they'll make it happen. And as long as you pay them, too. Can't forget about that.
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0: Today's best music, K94.5, Alexander Stewart, His Problem Instead. Good morning. It's the K-Rise. Aaron Armstrong with you. We're going to be seeing a high of 11 this afternoon. Keep in mind, Neptune driving this weekend. Not only Movies Under the Stars, but also Trunk or Treating Under the Stars as well. 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

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It's the K-Rise. Here's Ariana Grande, Petal.

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It's the K-Rise. 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

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It's the K-Rise. Here's Sean Hook, Million Ways, seeing a high of 11 this afternoon.

0: 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And you threw it in a drawer, but now you're like, oh my God!
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0: Today's best music, K94.5, One Direction, What Makes You Beautiful. High of 11's all we're seeing today with all that rain. Was hoping it was going to be a little warmer. That's okay. We've got a low of 5 overnight tonight with a chance of showers continuing. 11 degrees tomorrow for a high, but we're going to be seeing nice clearing skies throughout the day. Clouds and a high of 8 degrees for Friday. Hey, no snow in the forecast. We'll take it. One of my friends, Louie, was showing me a photo earlier today that Edmonston had snow up north today. No, thank you. You can keep it, bud.
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Today's best music, K94.5 Zav in downtown. Hey, NHL tonight's going to be having a little bit of a tame evening after yesterday's 16 games. The Canadians are going to be playing the Capitals at 8:30 p.m. and the Stars versus Avalanche at 9:30. Only two games for the NHL tonight.

0: Today's best music, K94.5 Taylor Swift and the Fate of Ophelia. You enjoy the rest of your day. Stay warm as well. It's definitely sweater weather out there. I'm Aaron Armstrong. I'll be chatting more with you tomorrow morning right here in the K-Rise, starting at 6.
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9: This rain's expected to end this afternoon, then cloudy with a 30% chance of showers. We're expecting around 10 to 15 millimeters of rain today and a high of 11. Cloudy with a 30% chance of showers early this evening and a drop as low as 5 overnight, then clearing tomorrow with a high of 11.
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2: This rain's expected to end this afternoon, then cloudy with a 30% chance of showers. We're expecting around 10 to 15 millimeters of rain today and a high of 11. Cloudy with a 30% chance of showers early this evening and a drop as low as 5 overnight, then clearing tomorrow with a high of 11.
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9: Chance of showers this afternoon. We're looking at a high of 11 for the day. Cloudy with a 30% chance of showers early this evening as well. Going to drop as low as plus 5 overnight, then clearing for tomorrow with a high of 11.
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2: 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Four. Pause button. And rewind the tape a little.
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0: before you go, there's something I want you to have.
1: Oh, it's beautiful. But wait a minute, isn't this...
0: Yeah, yes it is.
1: But I thought the old lady dropped it into the ocean in the end.
0: Well, baby, I went down and got it for you.
1: Aw,

Oops, that song is 26 years old. Hard to believe. Britney Spears kicking off the Back in the Day replay. It's Jen along with you for the next little bit. It's been kind of a dark morning in parts of the province today, so let's see if we can brighten things up with some great music, which is guaranteed this hour. Also, a question, something to think about. 83% of kids between the ages of 6 and 11 do this every single day. Now, I did peek at the answer because I couldn't think of what it could be, and I was one of those kids. So I'll tell you what it is coming up right now. Let's go back to the music and back a couple of decades.

0: Great tune from Savage Garden this afternoon on your Back in the Day replay. And that's what we like to serve up for the next little bit. Some great music. We've got Donna Lewis on the way, Kim Stockwood, and the Pussycat Dolls up next. Don't go anywhere.
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That song taking us back to 2005, the Pussycat Dolls on your Back in the Day replay. Well, today is the 14th of October. We're nearly halfway through the month. It was on this day in 2007, Keeping Up with the Kardashians premiered. Have you been watching since day one? I have to admit, I did watch back then, probably around 2014-ish or so. I was kind of into it. Don't watch anymore, but I mean, one episode's kind of the same as the next with the Kardashians. But if you're a fan, it's been on for a long time. Checking celebrity birthdays today, Ralph Lauren is 87, Usher is 48, and in case you didn't hear this one today, it is Take Your Parents Out to Lunch, just in case my kids are listening. Have a great day.

0: I always sing along to that one because I know all the words. That's the beauty of that song. Donna Lewis taking us back to 1996. I love you always, forever. Coming up, the answer to our little brain tease this afternoon. That's on the way. And a look at your forecast.
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2: Chance of showers this afternoon. We're looking at a high of 11 for the day. Cloudy with a 30% chance of showers early this evening as well. Going to drop as low as plus 5 overnight. Then clearing for tomorrow with a high of 11.
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0: Drop It Like It's Hot, that Snoop Dogg on your Back in the Day replay with Jenna Long. And here's today's question. 83% of kids between the ages of 6 and 11 do this every single day. I still do this as an adult. The answer? Daydreaming. Who daydreams when you're at work or at school? I sometimes think, what am I going to do when I get home? And then I start thinking of all the things I have to do, some things I want to do. And then I realize I'm daydreaming. I think we all do it, but kids especially are doing that. So keep your eyes on the teacher and on the blackboard today.
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2: Chance of showers this afternoon. We're looking at a high of 11 for the day. Cloudy with a 30% chance of showers early this evening as well. Going to drop as low as plus 5 overnight. Then clearing for tomorrow with a high of 11.
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1: Chance of showers this afternoon. We're looking at a high of 11 for the day. Cloudy with a 30% chance of showers early this evening as well. Going to drop as low as +5 overnight. Then clearing for tomorrow with a high of 11.

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Today's Best Music, hey, 94.5, Olivia Dean, So Easy to Fall in Love. I'm Frankie Hollywood. I'm in love right now, actually. Carl Wolf coming up. Ella Langley is next. Right now, it's Tyler Shaw. Run to you from today's Best Music, K94.5.

Today's Best Music, K94.5, Carl Wolf in Africa. I'm Frankie Hollywood. So here we go again. There is another spot now set to adopt a permanent daylight time starting November 1st to align with Manitoba and all the other provinces that are doing it. They're not going to change November 1st. It's just not us here in New Brunswick. Where is it? Share that after Adela next. Right now, Olivia Rodrigo on Stupid Song, K94.5.

0: It's Best Music, K94.5, Adela ain't in L.A. I'm Frankie Hollywood. Well, this is not in L.A., but it is in Canada. Northwestern Ontario is now set to adopt permanent daylight time starting November 1st to align with Manitoba after 90 to 94% support from municipalities, First Nations, and businesses. But here's the other thing. That's Northwestern Ontario, right? In Southern Ontario, in the GTA, the Greater Toronto Area, nothing changes yet. They still fall back an hour on Sunday, November the 1st. So how are they going to split that? Like split the province into two different time things, right? It's Little Nas X. That's what I want next.
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0: Today's Best Music K, 94.5 Tate McRae. She's All I Want to Be. I'm Frankie Hollywood. So here's a question for you. Would you trust Elon Musk with your credit card? Because he is suggesting that we take a picture of our credit card, upload it to his AI chatbot, Grok, and let it do our online shopping. Apparently, it'll hunt down the best deals and even place the orders for you. Now, Elon says that he already used it to buy Lego for himself. So, I mean, yeah. Wow, that's huge. Now, I don't know about you, but I'm not sure I'm ready to give AI intelligence my credit card yet and buy Lego, right? It's Taylor Swift, Blank Space, next.
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10: Chance of showers this afternoon. We're looking at a high of 11 for the day. Cloudy with a 30% chance of showers early this evening as well. Going to drop as low as plus 5 overnight. Then clearing for tomorrow with a high of 11.
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0: Today's Best Music K, 94.5 Martin Garrix and Ed Sheeran repeated. I'm Frankie Hollywood. So Halloween decorators, a legitimate business. There are people out there that will actually come and decorate your home for Halloween, but they're charging a pretty penny. Halloween decorators are charging $2,000 to decorate homes this holiday season. The displays cost between $200 and $1,200, with the rest going to labor. Now, the services include finding pumpkins, arranging them, and then cleaning up afterwards. See, I think the cleaning up afterward would be probably most worth it, because that's the last thing you want to do once everything is done, right? It's Adele, Rolling in the Deep, next.
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Today's Best Music Hit, 94.5 Adele, Rolling in the Deep. I'm Frankie Hollywood. Going to keep it going to keep you going. Shawn Mendes coming up. Billie Eilish is next. Right now it's John Fellner and Broke Skin from Today's Best Music, K94.5.

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1: Good afternoon. A Moncton man will serve nearly 3 years in a U.S. prison for his part in a grandparent scam that defrauded victims of roughly $250,000. 39-year-old Paul Coney pleaded guilty in May to conspiracy to commit wire fraud and money laundering. According to the Canadian Press, prosecutors say Coney recruited bail bondsmen to travel to the U.S., launder money taken from 20 seniors who fell victim to the scam, and then distribute the money to co-conspirators. Offenses took place in 2023 using the grandparent scam, which usually involves convincing seniors that their grandchildren or close family members are in trouble and need them to send money to get out of it. Coney was arrested in Costa Rica in January of 2025 and extradited to the U.S. He's recently sentenced to 33 months in prison in order to pay $256,000 in restitution to his victims. The RCMP in Shediac are investigating a suspicious fire. Around 10:30 p.m. on the evening of September 22nd, police say someone intentionally set some decorations on fire at Pascal Poirier Park in Shediac. Fire department attended the scene and extinguished the blaze. Police say an unknown individual was seen leaving the area on foot at the time the fire was set. Anyone with information is asked to contact the Shediac RCMP or Crime Stoppers. A man facing an attempted murder charge for an attack on a St. John convenience store worker has died in provincial custody. The Justice Department says 50-year-old Pierre Dartiguenev was found unresponsive in his cell at the St. John Regional Correctional Center last Wednesday, October 7th. Staff members administered CPR and he was taken by ambulance to the St. John Regional Hospital, where he died 3 days later on Saturday. Release from the province says the St. John Police and Coroner's Services have been notified but provided no other details about Dartiguenev's death. Dartiguenev was arrested on September 22nd after police were called to a Circle K store at an Irving gas station in St. John. Police arrived to find a man armed with a weapon assaulting a store employee. The employee required treatment in hospital but was later released. At the time of his death, Dartiguenev was awaiting his next court appearance, facing several charges that included attempted murder, aggravated assault, unlawful confinement, resisting arrest, and 2 counts of assaulting a peace officer. Ottawa and the province have committed $18.6 million in funding to renovate and modernize the Canada Games Aquatic Centre in St. John. Renovations include improvements to the 50-meter lap pool, 25-meter leisure pool, renovated change rooms, expanded spectator seating, and accessibility and energy efficiency upgrades. Renovations will take place ahead of the 2029 Canada Summer Games. Officials say the renovations will extend the facility's lifespan and ensure that it continues to serve athletes and the community for decades to come. A new 10-bed care unit has officially opened at the Enfant Jesus Hospital in Caraquet. Province says the $8.3 million investment increases the number of beds at the Caraquet Hospital from 12 to 22, nearly doubling its inpatient capacity. The new 10-bed unit supports patients who need medical or palliative care. About 25 full-time positions have also been created to support the unit, including jobs in nursing, physiotherapy, and social work. Vitality Health Network says the new modern unit will improve the care environment for both patients and staff. Premier Susan Holt says the expansion will help reduce wait times and allow more people to receive care in their own community. New numbers from Stats Canada show trips across the border to the U.S. increased sharply last month. Jen Nicholson has the details.
2: Stats Canada says the September increase has to do with the calendar effect of moving Labor Day weekend 1 week later this year. The numbers show Canadian resident return trips from south of the border, both by car and air travel, rose for the sixth straight month year over year. The release says Canadians made a total of 1.9 million return trips from the U.S. in September, a year over year spike of 6.8%. The upward trend applies to American travelers as well. The number of Americans who went to Canada by car and plane hit 1.8 million in September, and according to Stats Canada, this marked the eighth consecutive month that saw an annual increase. For MBS News, I'm Jen Nicholson.
1: In sports, in the Major League Baseball playoffs, Game 3 of the National League Championship Series goes tonight in L.A. as the Milwaukee Brewers hold a 2-0 series lead over the defending world champion Dodgers. And it's a quieter night in the NHL, just 2 games on the schedule, including the Canadiens on the road against Washington and Dallas in Colorado. Now you're up to date. I'm Jeff Goodfellow.
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3: Chance of showers this afternoon. We're looking at a high of 11 for the day. Cloudy with a 30% chance of showers early this evening as well. Going to drop as low as plus 5 overnight, then clearing for tomorrow with a high of 11.
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I'm Frankie Hollywood. In 9 minutes, going to get to the Brain Buster powered by Artisan Roofing, delivering the quality of excellence one home at a time. 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That in 9 minutes after Mike DeMero and Dinor. Right now, The Weeknd, Can't Feel My Face. 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

0: Today's Best Music K94.5, Mike DeMaro on Dynor. That's calling. I'm Frankie Hollywood. 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I really want to give you those bragging rights, but you're going to have to give me the correct answer to my Brain Buster question first, which is, a survey finds only 20% of people keep this for sentimental reasons. What is it? A survey finds only 20% of people keep this for sentimental reasons. What is it? I'm going to share that answer with you after Sean Desmond and Electric. Marshmallow on Portugal Demand. 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

0: today's Best Music K, 94.5 Marshmallow in Portugal, the man Phoenix. I'm Frankie Hollywood. We are doing the Brain Buster powered by Artisan Roofing, delivering the quality of excellence one home at a time. I really want to give you those bragging rights, but you're going to have to give me the correct answer to my Brain Buster question first, which is, a survey finds only 20% of people keep this for sentimental reasons. What do you think it is?
1: Is it movie tickets?
0: Not movie tickets, no.
1: Thanks.
0: A survey finds only 20% of people keep this for sentimental reasons. What is it? Going to share that answer with you coming up after Sean Desmond and Electric. Rihanna next right now. Jamie Fine, your like from today's Best Music, K94.5.

0: Today's Best Music, K94.5, Rihanna, Only Girl in the World. I'm Frankie Hollywood. We're doing the Brain Buster powered by Artisan Roofing, delivering the quality of excellence one home at a time. No takers for the bragging rights yet. Nobody got the correct answer to my Brain Buster question, which is, a survey finds only 20% of people keep this for sentimental reasons. What do you think it is?
1: Would it be like a baby tooth?
0: Not a baby tooth, no.
1: Okay, thank you.
0: What do you think the answer is to my Brain Buster question today?
2: Is it greeting cards?
0: No, it is not greeting cards, believe it or not.
2: Okay, perfect.
0: A survey finds only 20% of people keep this for sentimental reasons. What is it? I'm going to share that answer with you coming up after Sean Desmond and Electric. Harry Styles next. Right now it's Teddy. I hope today's best music, K94.5.

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You're going to need it.

0: Hi, Sean Desmond, Electric. I'm Frankie Hollywood, doing the Brain Buster powered by Artisan Roofing, delivering the quality of excellence one home at a time. I really want to give you those bragging rights. Nobody has scored the correct answer to my Brain Buster question yet, which is a survey finds only 20% of people keep this for sentimental reasons. What do you think it is?
1: Is it newspaper clippings?
0: Not newspaper clippings, no.
1: Thank you.
0: What do you think the answer is to my Brain Buster?
2: Is it arts and crafts from their children?
0: No, that's not what it is. Time's up for the Brain Buster. So a survey finds only 20% of people keep this for sentimental reasons. What is it? And that's articles of clothing. Thank you so much for playing along today. Charlotte Carden, The Way We Touch, next.
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8: Chance of showers this afternoon. We're looking at a high of 11 for the day. Cloudy with a 30% chance of showers early this evening as well. Going to drop as low as +5 overnight. Then clearing for tomorrow with a high of 11.

Today's Best Music, K94.5, Bruno Mars, Locked Out of Heaven. I'm Frankie Hollywood, and we are going to get it done. We are going to count them down, the hottest five songs in the city, as voted by you, the Greco Top 5 at 5, just after 5 o'clock. Right now, it's Stella Lefty in Boston from Today's Best Music, K94.5. On a track.

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3: Good afternoon. A man facing an attempted murder charge for an attack on a St. John convenience store worker has died in provincial custody. The Justice Department says 50-year-old Pierre Dartiguinev was found unresponsive in his cell at the St. John Regional Correctional Center last Wednesday, October 7th. Staff members administered CPR and he was taken by ambulance to the St. John Regional Hospital, where he died 3 days later on Saturday. Release from the province says the St. John Police and Coroner Services have been notified but provided no other details about Dartiguinev's death. Dartiguinev was arrested on September 22nd after police were called to a Circle K store at an Irving gas station in St. John. Police arrived to find a man armed with a weapon assaulting a store employee. The employee required treatment in hospital but was later released. At the time of his death, Dartiguinev was awaiting his next court appearance, facing several charges that included attempted murder, aggravated assault, unlawful confinement, resisting arrest, and two counts of assaulting a peace officer. Ottawa and the province have committed $18.6 million in funding to renovate and modernize the Canada Games Aquatic Centre in St. John. Renovations include improvements to the 50-metre lap pool, 25-metre leisure pool, renovated change rooms, expanded spectator seating, and accessibility and energy efficiency upgrades. Renovations will take place ahead of the 2029 Canada Summer Games. Officials say the renovations will extend the facility's lifespan and ensure that it continues to serve athletes and the community for decades to come. A new 10-bed care unit has officially opened at the Enfant Jesus Hospital in Caraquet. Province says the $8.3 million investment increases the number of beds at the Caraquet Hospital from 12 to 22, nearly doubling its inpatient capacity. The new 10-bed unit supports patients who need medical or palliative care. About 25 full-time positions have also been created to support the unit, including jobs in nursing, physiotherapy, and social work. Vitality Health Network says the new modern unit will improve the care environment for both patients and staff. Premier Susan Holt says the expansion will help reduce wait times and allow more people to receive care in their own community. A Moncton man will serve nearly 3 years in a U.S. prison for his part in a grandparent scam that defrauded victims of roughly $250,000. 39-year-old Paul Coney pleaded guilty in May to conspiracy to commit wire fraud and money laundering. According to the Canadian Press, prosecutors say Coney recruited bail bondsmen to travel to the U.S., launder money taken from 20 seniors who fell victim to the scam, and then distribute the money to co-conspirators. Offenses took place in 2023 using the grandparent scam, which usually involves convincing seniors that their grandchildren or close family members are in trouble and need them to send money to get out of it. Coney was arrested in Costa Rica in January of 2025 and extradited to the U.S. He's recently sentenced to 33 months in prison in order to pay $256,000 in restitution to his victims. And RCMP in Halifax have arrested a 33-year-old man for impaired driving after rolling a golf cart on a golf course in the city. Police say the cart carrying two people rolled over at the Brunello Golf Course on the outskirts of Halifax on Saturday. Passengers suffered non-life-threatening injuries and received first aid at the scene. RCMP said the driver showed signs of impairment and provided breath samples that were nearly twice the legal limit. He'll appear in court at a later date. RCMP reminding the public that impaired is impaired no matter the vehicle. They also say even though it happened at a private golf course, the criminal code section dealing with impaired driving still applies. That's something for golfers to take note of, with many golf clubs actively selling alcohol to players while they're on the course. Brunello Course, where the incident took place on Saturday, openly says it strives to offer players a chance to purchase a drink at least once every four holes. In sports, in the Major League Baseball playoffs, Game 3 of the National League Championship Series goes tonight in L.A. as the Milwaukee Brewers hold a 2-0 series lead over the defending world champion Dodgers. And it's a quieter night in the NHL, just two games on the schedule, including the Canadiens on the road against Washington and Dallas in Colorado. Now you're up to date. I'm Jeff Goodfellow.
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5: Greater Moncton weather on K94.5.
6: Chance of showers this afternoon. We're looking at a high of 11 for the day. Cloudy with a 30% chance of showers early this evening as well. Going to drop as low as plus 5 overnight. Then clearing for tomorrow with a high of 11.
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And number 5, Zara Larsson, Midnight Sun. I'm Frankie Hollywood. We are counting down the hottest 5 songs in the city as voted by you. And number 4, The Beaches, Edge of the Earth with the Greco Top 5 at 5 from today's Best Music K94.5.

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1: 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At number 3, Sabrina Carpenter, House Tour. I'm Frankie Hollywood, and we are counting down the hottest 5 songs in the city as voted by you. At number 2, Somber, My Body Isn't Ready, with a record top 5 at 5 from today's Best Music K94.5.

0: Today's Best Music K94.5 with the record top 5 at 5. And there it is, the number one song as voted by you. It's Lolo, The Punisher. I'm Frankie Hollywood, and we count them down every weekday at 5 o'clock. The hottest 5 songs in the city as voted by you. It's the Greco top 5 at 5. 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

Today's Best Music K94.5 Post Malone Sunflower. I'm Frankie Hollywood. So Halloween is 2 weeks away. The Farmer's Almanac has released its Halloween guide. It's a guide for how much Halloween candy you should actually buy. I'm going to share more on this with you after Frank Walker and Astrid S. next. Right now it's Pink and Just Like a Pill from today's Best Music K94.5.

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1: 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So Halloween is 2 weeks away. The Farmer's Almanac has released its Halloween guide, and it's a guide for how much Halloween candy you should actually buy. Now, to estimate turnout, the guide suggests asking neighbors or using last year's trick-or-treater count while allowing for changes caused by weather, neighborhood events, or the day of the week. The guide recommends 2 fun-sized pieces per trick-or-treater plus about 10% extra, so I'm thinking that's for you because you're going to eat some. So for 100 visitors, that works out to roughly 220 pieces of candy. Now, for full-size candy bars, the guide says to plan on 1 per trick-or-treater. 61% of people plan to hand out candy this year. Farmer's Almanac, they recommend buying candy during the second to last week of October for the best prices, and also because if you buy it earlier, you know as well as I do that you're going to eat it before Halloween. Right? Right. It's Lady Gaga, Poker Face, next.
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9: Chance of showers this afternoon. We're looking at a high of 11 for the day. Cloudy with a 30% chance of showers early this evening as well. Going to drop as low as plus 5 overnight. Then clearing for tomorrow with a high of 11.
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I'm Frankie Hollywood. Drake coming up. Zara Larsson is next. Right now, Chibuzi and a bar song, Tipsy, from today's Best Music K 94.5.

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It's Drake and Hotline Bling. I'm Frankie Hollywood. Well, Apple wants to make Siri part of the family. The company has reportedly unveiled a new smart home device called HomeView, featuring a 7-inch touchscreen and a much smarter version of Siri. 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

0: Today's Best Music K, 94.5, Cameron Whitcomb and Kingdom of Fear. I'm Frankie Hollywood. So Apple wants to make Siri part of the family. The company has reportedly unveiled a new smart home device called HomeView, featuring a 7-inch touchscreen and a much smarter version of Siri, so they say. Now, apparently, it can manage your calendar, play music, make FaceTime calls, and even recognize up to 6 different family members by their faces. Now, here is the not-so-good part. The price, it's going to start off at $429 with a November 13th launch planned, and that's Friday the 13th, actually. So I don't know if that's a good thing either. It's Somber and Homewrecker next.
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0: Today's Best Music K94.5, Devon Cole. I got you. I'm Frankie Hollywood. Well, if you're wondering what everybody's wearing for Halloween this year, apparently anything pretty much goes. Spirit Halloween has released its predictions for the hottest costumes of 2026, and it's quite the lineup. Expect lots of Woody, Buzz Lightyear, and Jesse from Toy Story, along with K-pop demon hunters, Fortnite characters, and even Greek mythology. Oh, and get ready for a blast from the past, because Y2K fashion is making a comeback as well. Teddy Swims, Mr. Know-It-All, next.
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5: Greater Moncton weather on K94.5.
6: Chance of showers this afternoon. We're looking at a high of 11 for the day. Cloudy with a 30% chance of showers early this evening as well. Going to drop as low as +5 overnight. Then clearing for tomorrow with a high of 11.

0: 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And you threw it in a drawer, but now you're like, oh my God!
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0: Today's Best Music, K94.5, Felix Cartel and Lights Love Me. I'm Frankie Hollywood, and that is it for me. Thank you so much for hanging out this afternoon. Always appreciate that and appreciate you. Have a great evening. It's Cat's Eye Animal next.
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